it, use it, break it, fix it, trash it, change it, mail, upgrade it, charge it, point it, zoom it, press it, snap it, work it, quick erase it, write it, cut it, paste it, save it, load it, check it, quick rewrite it, plug it, play it, burn it, rip it, drag it, drop it, zip, unzip it, lock it, fill it, curl it, find it, view it, code it, jump, unlock it, surf it, scroll it, pose it, click it, cross it, crack it, twitch, update it, name it, read it, tune it, print it, scan it, send it, fax, rename it, touch it.

0: I went through some trials and tribulations. That's why I'm here.
1: Yeah.
0: We all make mistakes, you know, and you do reap what you sow. So don't think you don't. You know, I got involved in drugs, and that's why I'm here. But this is not who I am. This is what I became.
2: A fool don't take with a long time we see. Look up, I'm this the whole place.

0: ill today.
1: Mr. Kirk, Dexter's in school.
2: I'm afraid he's not, Miss Fishmore. Dexter's truancy problem is way out of hand. The Baltimore County School Board have decided to expel Dexter from the entire public school system.
1: Mr. Kirk, I'm an upset as you to learn Dexter's truancy, but surely expulsion is not the answer.
2: I'm afraid expulsion is the only answer. It's the opinion of the entire staff that Dexter is criminally insane.

0: back of my toy car. Hey, yo, I'm eating Fun Dip right now. Not giving a fuck.
1: Vous écoutez Principe Actif sur le DAB+.
2: I think when you're older, what gets hard is that you forget how to take things as they come. And sometimes, the things that do come are more than anyone should have to take.
3: Yeah! Stronghold!

0: you want?
1: Me to go back to my plane and go back to France. Is that what you want? Then let it, let them go. Let them do. No, that's no, no danger, no problem. No, this is not a method. This is a provocation. That is provocation. Please, you stop now.

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Only a fool maybe takes things for granted. Just because it's here today, it can be gone tomorrow. And that's one thing that you'll never in your life ever have to worry about me. If I'll ever change towards you, because baby, I love you. Girl, I love you just the way you are.

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1: What is it? 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
2: Parfait, il a rien compris.
4: I say, love what you do. It's like those small things, like you're on a drive and you look out the window, it's like, oh, that's a really pretty picture. You wish you could capture it. So I keep that picture in my mind and I use it later on. It's a part of me. Embrace it all.